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0: 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I'm Sadie Lola. Flannel Angst Distortion. The 90s were a pivotal point in music switching from glossy 80s hair metal into gritty Seattle grunge. Who do we have to thank for this music 180?
1: Look, Mom, your favorite, Nirvana.
0: 1987, Aberdeen, Washington. Kurt Cobain, Chris Novoselic, and later Dave Grohl founded Nirvana, blending the sounds of 70s doom metal and the punk metal from 80s and 90s to give their band their legendary sound. The band released their first album, Bleach, in 1989. Although still grunge, this album showcased more of an experimental sound.
2: That's the kind of band we used to be. We used to be more like Gang of Four, new wave influence, like more experimental with more noise and different effects boxes and stuff.
0: 2 years later, the band would skyrocket into mainstream success with the surprise explosion of Smells Like Teen Spirit. In 1993, Nirvana released their third and final studio album, In Utero, with songs such as All Apologies and Heart-Shaped Box topping the charts. The band would come to an end in April of 1994, following the untimely passing of lead singer and guitarist Kurt Cobain. To this day, Nirvana's raw sound, honest lyrics, and iconic look still remains untouched, giving a voice to the unheard for generations to come. This has been Music Notes on CJIQ.
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2: 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July 23rd, Matthew Good plays in Niagara-on-the-Lake at Jackson Triggs Winery. That's part of their summer concert series. The Call Home Festival coming up in Brantford, July 24th and 25th. Bush, Matthew Good, Econoline Crush, and The Offspring all playing that weekend. Also that same weekend, Tame Impala play Scotiabank Arena on July 25th and 26th. Big Wreck play in Listowel August 2nd as part of the Hayloft Music Festival. Sublime play the Great Canadian Casino in Toronto on August 20th. Mother Mother with Boy Golden play Sobeys Stadium in Toronto on September 11th. And just announced, Of Monsters and Men play RBC Amphitheater in Toronto on September 17th. 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

0: That's Californication by the Red Hot Chili Peppers. When it comes to spicing up the music industry, nobody does it quite like him. But was it all sunshine and rainbows for the gang?
1: I don't know if you know this, but I was a philosophy student at Harvard Graduate School for about 15 years before I joined the band.
0: The Fiery Four, Anthony Kiedis, Flea, Hillel Slovak, and Jack Irons founded the band back in 1982 and hit the scene playing live shows in small Hollywood clubs. A couple of years after those humble beginnings, they made their debut album called the Red Hot Chili Peppers. It did well, but the band wanted more. Their third album, The Uplift Mofo Party Plan, peaked at 148 on the Billboard 200, which was great, but came at a cost. They lost one of their best friends and core members, Hillel Slovak, to an overdose.
1: It was much less a loss to the band than it was just to our personal lives. I mean, he was our friend before he was our guitar player.
0: This shocked the band, but wanting to keep the fire going, they pressed on. They hit a period where they would gain and drop members like flies, but ultimately settled with the peeps that we know and love today. Anthony on vocals, Flea on bass, John Frusciante on guitar, and Chad Smith on drums. The boys signed with Warner Bros., getting Rick Rubin as their producer, and 9 years later dropped the bombshell that took the world by storm, Californication, which has 10 of their 50 best songs ever. The band went on to make more bangers and even came back in 2022 for one last hurrah. This has been Music Notes on CJIQ.
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2: 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I'm Cody Stroder. Two of my favorite things are watching movies and enjoying the night sky. But what if we combine them? Well, that's what Movies in the Park aims to do. Come to the Waterloo Park during this summer for cozy outdoor movie nights. Make sure to bring a blanket and some snacks to truly enjoy family-friendly films under the stars for free. 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July 9th, 16th, and 23rd, and August 6th, 13th, and 20th. The movies will begin after sunset, so it's recommended to arrive by 9 p.m. This event is brought to you in partnership with the City of Waterloo and Princess Cinemas in support of the Food Bank of Waterloo Region. 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That's events.waterloo.ca. Hope to see you watching movies under the stars with us. This has been the Community Calendar on CJIQ.
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This is a CJIQ music note. I'm Caleb Cavalier. Did you have a high school friend that you wanted to start a band with? Well, that's what Dan Arbrush and Patrick Carney did. After dropping out from college, Dan's dad told him that he needed to do something, so he started doing gigs at bars, and he got Patrick to record a demo with his band, but eventually ended up forming a two-man band with Patrick because nobody showed up, and they made an album in Patrick's parents' basement. It was a long road to fame for the Black Keys, as their sixth album, Brothers, was the first to get major airplay, with the song Howlin' For You being the most popular on the album and becoming a household name. In 2024, the Black Keys canceled the North American tour due to scheduling problems caused by their management, such as venues being booked by other acts, and they were told to cancel the tour. After firing their management team, the band released their 13th studio album, No Rain, No Flowers, on August 8, 2025, with the duo having two albums in the last 10 months. I can't wait to see what they do next. This has been Music Notes on CJIQ. 883 CJIQ.

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0: This is a CJIQ Music Note. I'm Daniel Castle. I'm tired of this myth that rock music is dead and gone. Rock isn't dead. Bands like Turnstile are just taking it to new places. Turnstile got their start in the DIY hardcore scene in Baltimore, Maryland, playing in small venues like the Charm City Art Space. Turnstile's no overnight success. Current members Brendan Yates, Daniel Fang, and Pat McCrory all played hardcore scenes across the globe as part of fellow Baltimore hardcore bands Angel Dust and Trapped Under Ice. Current guitarist Meg Mills played for bands like Chubby and the Gang and Big Cheese. And then there's Franz Leone, who had never picked up a bass before he had joined the band, but was willing to learn for his love of the band and the people in it.
1: Everybody wanted to do this just because we liked chilling together. I didn't play bass guitar. I didn't play a stringed instrument before this. I was, like, played the drums, like, sparingly. Mm-hmm. But, like, I don't know. It never felt like something we should go out and do, because we only wanted to do it with each other.
0: Turnstile are in the respect of the industry and started to grab the attention of music fans when their third studio album, Glow On, earned them 3 Grammy nominations. Turnstile also grabbed the attention of Blink 182 and got to open for them on their farewell tour. After the success from Glow On, they locked themselves in the studio and created the album that has shot them into the mainstream. Never Enough is a perfect mix of catchy, hard-hitting, hardcore chord progressions with melodic vocals and catchy guitar tones and synths that grabbed music fans' attention and helped Turnstile break into the mainstream, with Never Enough debuting at number 9 on the Billboard 200s and number 2 in the top rock and alternative charts. Turnstile has proven to hardcore bands across the world that you can top the charts without sacrificing who you are as a band. Rock music is alive and well. This was a CJIQ Music Note.
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0: Blink-182 has been through a lot. Ever since forming in 1992, who became a staple of the late 90s, early 2000s punk takeover, the band has experienced several falling outs, lineup changes, hiatuses, and reunions which have kept the fans on their toes over the past two decades. Blink-182 has had five guys a part of the band, but never more than three of them at a time. And while there's been many changes over the years, the one thing that's been consistent is the fact that when the band is together, they know how to make some good music.
1: At my show.
0: The band released their first debut album on February 17, 1995, called Cheshire Cat, featuring 16 songs. At the time, they were only known as Blink. They were asked to change their name because another group already had the name Blink. The guys delayed it for so long until they were forced to change it, which they decided on Blink 182. You may think that the 182 means something important, but it doesn't. They just made it up according to the band, but that doesn't stop them from making up stories of what it means. Today, Blink 182 continues to release popular songs such as Edging and One More Time.
1: Do I have to die?
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0: Imagine Dragons is an extremely recognizable band that started back in 2008 in Las Vegas, Nevada. Although the band began in 2008, it wouldn't be until 2012 when they released their first single, It's Time. Which was successful and it helped them publish their first album, Night Visions. However, there's one song in particular that made Imagine Dragons become mainstream and explode in popularity. It really doesn't need any introduction. It's none other than Radioactive. Other songs that have exploded in popularity are Demons, Believer, Enemy, and Thunder. The name Imagine Dragons is actually an anagram. However, only the group members officially know the meaning behind it. For the past decade and a half, Imagine Dragons have brought amazing music to many ears that continues today with new singles and albums. I'm Cody Schroeder, and this has been a CJIQ Music Note.
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This is a CGIQ Music Note. I'm Trevor, and if you're a rock fan north of the American border, there's a great chance you've heard of Mississauga, Ontario's very own Billy Talent. Forming in 1993 under the name Pez, while lead vocalist Benjamin Kowalowicz was still working at 102.1 The Edge, the band would remain in the Toronto indie music scene until 2001 when they changed their name to Billy Talent and released their first studio album by the same name in 2003. They wouldn't truly get their big break until 2006 with the release of their second studio album, Billy Talent.

tracks like Red Flag, Devil in a Midnight Mass, This Suffering, and of course, Fallen Leaves, it's easy to see why they went double platinum in the album's first year and topped charts in both Canada and Germany in only the first week of its release.

0: years later, Billy Talent is still going strong, celebrating their 20th anniversary with an international tour performing their iconic second album, and with their most recent album, Crisis of Faith, which released in 2022. 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
1: Now this update from the Canadian Press. More than 180 wildfires continue to burn across northern Ontario, with evacuations beginning or being considered in 15 communities. The provincial government is asking Ottawa to be ready to help evacuate communities by aircraft if needed, with Ontario Premier Doug Ford crediting emergency responders for the fact that no one has been killed. Some U.S. lawmakers are demanding Canada do something about the wildfire smoke drifting into their country. Prime Minister Mark Carney has brushed off the annexation threats or sanction threats, saying Canada is emphasizing investments in clean energy while the U.S. is actively working against that goal. Hospital emergency departments are seeing more visits as wildfire smoke blankets southern Ontario. The smoke raises the level of fine particulate matter in the air that's so small it can travel deep into the lungs and pose a risk to human health, with the air quality index for Toronto at its worst possible rating today. From the Canadian Press, I'm John Kennedy.
0: Rise and shine, early birds. 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
1: What's up? Alien here. 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
1: Now this update from the Canadian Press. The Assembly of First Nations has asked the federal government to provide immediate support to a Northern Ontario First Nation razed by wildfire. Collins First Nation is only recognized by the Anishinaabeg Nation and does not have status with the federal government, prompting Indigenous Services Minister Mandy Golmasty to be non-committal when asking if Ottawa would fund the First Nation. Prime Minister Mark Carney is defending his government's approach to the environment as parts of the country grapple with wildfires and choking smoke. Members of Congress in Michigan are calling for Canada to do something about the smoke coming over the border, saying their patience has

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2: Now this update from the Canadian Press. U.S. President Donald Trump's rare primetime address to the nation was used to renew his claims about past U.S. elections, announcing the release of previously classified documents tied to the 2018 and 2020 votes. Several major broadcasters in the states declined to air the speech live, instead opting to stream it online. The Assembly of First Nations is urging Ottawa to provide immediate support for wildfire-ravaged Collins First Nation. Leaders say the fast-moving blaze destroyed more than 30 homes and community buildings, while forcing residents to flee largely on their own as several Northern First Nations now remain under evacuation orders. Toronto's University Health Network says preliminary data suggests poor air quality because of wildfires has led to a spike in emergency department visits. The hospital network says it recorded 36 additional ER visits related air quality and respiratory problems on Wednesday compared to 20 such visits on July 1st. From the Canadian Press, I'm John Kennedy.
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0: And I try sometimes when I'm lying in bed just to get it all out what's in my head. 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
1: What's up? Alien here. You know, from space. And... Whoa, I'm loving people's reactions to the news that Lotto Max now has more chances to win, with up to 90 new prizes of $100,000. 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Believe it.
2: Ah, alien!
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1: Now this update from the Canadian Press. More than 180 wildfires continue to burn across northern Ontario, with evacuations beginning or being considered in 15 communities. The provincial government is asking Ottawa to be ready to help evacuate communities by aircraft if needed, with Ontario Premier Doug Ford crediting emergency responders for the fact that no one has been killed. Some U.S. lawmakers are demanding Canada do something about the wildfire smoke drifting into their country. Prime Minister Mark Carney has brushed off the annexation threats or sanction threats, saying Canada is emphasizing investments in clean energy while the U.S. is actively working against that goal. Hospital emergency departments are seeing more visits as wildfire smoke blankets southern Ontario. The smoke raises the level of fine particulate matter in the air that's so small it can travel deep into the lungs and pose a risk to human health, with the air quality index for Toronto at its worst possible rating today. From the Canadian Press, I'm John Kennedy.
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1: What's up? Alien here. 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And whoa, I'm loving people's reactions to the news that Lotto Max now has more chances to win, with 15 new prizes of $100,000 on the next draw. See? She also can't believe that the next jackpot is $15 million. But it's real. Believe it.
2: Alien!
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3: 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Believe it. Lotto Max.
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2: Now this update from the Canadian Press. The Royal Canadian Legion is celebrating its 100th anniversary this week. Governor General Louise Arbour is set to participate in a commemorative ceremony at the National War Memorial in Ottawa this morning. At Ottawa City Hall in the afternoon, Canada Post will unveil a new stamp marking the anniversary. People who have been wheezing and sneezing at the sight and smell of Northern Ontario wildfire smoke this week could be in for some relief. Environment Canada says the hazy, smoky conditions in some areas could temporarily improve today, but for others, they could persist into the weekend. And the BC Wildfire Service says winds are helping in the fight against a wildfire burning near Pemberton that has led to evacuation orders and alerts. Mayor Mike Richmond says the situation is being well-resourced by the provincial authority, including air support, to hold back the flames and ensure that power lines don't go down. From the Canadian Press, I'm Rob Westgate.
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1: What's up? 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
1: Now this update from the Canadian Press. More than 180 wildfires continue to burn across northern Ontario, with evacuations beginning or being considered in 15 communities. The provincial government is asking Ottawa to be ready to help evacuate communities by aircraft if needed, with Ontario Premier Doug Ford crediting emergency responders for the fact that no one has been killed. Some U.S. lawmakers are demanding Canada do something about the wildfire smoke drifting into their country. Prime Minister Mark Carney has brushed off the annexation threats or sanction threats, saying Canada is emphasizing investments in clean energy while the U.S. is actively working against that goal. Hospital emergency departments are seeing more visits as wildfire smoke blankets southern Ontario. The smoke raises the level of fine particulate matter in the air that's so small it can travel deep into the lungs and pose a risk to human health, with the air quality index for Toronto at its worst possible rating today. From the Canadian Press, I'm John Kennedy.
0: We've got the tunes that'll make you forget that snooze button ever existed.
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2: Now this update from the Canadian Press. Amid Royal Canadian Legion numbers dwindling over the years, the Venerable Institute says it's ready to celebrate both its 100th anniversary and what it calls a surge in new memberships. This year, the Legion has been offering free memberships, adding 100,000 new members so far. Experts say there is a hidden danger in the wildfire smoke blanketing parts of Canada. Dr. Bhavini Gohel is a clinical associate professor at the University of Calgary, and he says the smoke's tiniest particles can slip into the bloodstream and be pumped into the brain. Meanwhile, Ontario residents and some neighboring American states could see a bit of a break from wildfire smoke due to shifting winds. However, Environment Canada says the bulk of the province will likely remain under air quality warnings. And the BC Wildfire Service reports that winds near the community of Pemberton have been favorable to firefighting efforts, blowing the threatening flames in an opposite direction. From the Canadian Press, I'm Don Mitchell.
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1: What's up? Alien here. You know, from space. And... Whoa, I'm loving people's reactions to the news that Lotto Max now has more chances to win, with 15 new prizes of $100,000 on the next draw. Whoa! See? She also can't believe that the next jackpot is $15 million. But it's real. Believe it.
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3: 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Lotto Max.
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1: Now this update from the Canadian Press. Despite over 136 active wildfires reported across Ontario's northwest, Environment Canada says the province could see some relief from the smoke. Hazy conditions in some areas could temporarily improve today due to shifting winds. Evacuation orders are still in place for a picturesque mountain community in British Columbia as crews battle a wind-whipped wildfire. Spokesperson Emily Fardad with the BC Wildlife Service says there has been progress on the Signal Hill blaze and that winds are not blowing flames toward Pemberton and its 3,400 residents. A spokesperson for the Royal Canadian Legion says the institution remains a staple in Canadian communities and has seen a surge in new memberships. This afternoon, Governor General Louise Arbour will participate in a commemorative ceremony for the Legion at the National War Museum in Ottawa, while Canada Post will unveil a new anniversary stamp at City Hall. From the Canadian Press, I'm Don Mitchell.
0: We've got the pulse on the music that breaks the mold. The Tri-Cities Alternative, 883 CJIQ.

Good morning. You're listening to 88.3 CJIQ. That was New Slang by The Shins. Cyber Soprano here. We're going to be hanging out for the next couple hours, enjoying our time together. And this weekend, there's a lot happening in the Tri-Cities area. I'll tell you all about it. First, we got Poets by The Tragically Hip. This is Black River by The Tea Party.

0: That was I Promise by Radiohead. You're listening to 88.3 CJIQ. Cyber Soprano here. This weekend is packed. There's a lot going on. And particularly if you're a fan of music, maybe even jazz music, you're going to want to head to Uptown Waterloo because this weekend is the Jazz Festival. Admission is free, so don't even worry about it. It's going to be at the City Center lot, just adjacent to Waterloo City Hall, all the way from Friday to Sunday. It's going to be a stacked lineup, lots of youth bands, and the headliners include 480 East, Alexis Spado y La Big Band, and Adrian Farrugia Quintet. There's going to be food trucks, beverages, good time. So why not hang out with the Jazz Cats this weekend? Get out there, enjoy some good music, some good vibes, and hopefully I'll see you there. But if jazz isn't your vibe, stick around, keep listening in to find out how you can end up at the Hayloft Music Festival for free.
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So check your calendar. You're free? Great. Then call us at 519-893-2547. And we'll give you a pair of tickets. No cost. No worries. We got You Got to Lose by the Black Keys. This is Put Your Money on Me by the Struts.

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0: 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I'm Cyber Soprano, and I want to give you and a friend the chance to go to Hayloft Music Festival in Listowel on August 2nd, because we at CJIQ are doing a festival ticket giveaway. That's right. No cost, no worries. All you have to do is call 519-893-2547. One lucky winner. One lucky caller is going to be the winner of a pair of tickets. It's really so easy. The lineup is going to be sick. We got Big Rec headlining, and we play Big Rec here at CJIQ all the time. We're big fans of them, and I know you're a big fan as well. So why not call us? 519-893-2547. We've been doing this giveaway all week, all the way from Monday through Friday. We've had tickets. We're going to keep going next week. So if you're not a winner today, we're still giving away tickets next week. Plenty of opportunities to enter, and why not? It really costs you nothing except a little phone call, a little conversation, and they're yours. August 2nd, Listowel, Hayloft Music Festival. 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
7: 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July 23rd, Matthew Good plays in Niagara-on-the-Lake at Jackson Triggs Winery. That's part of their summer concert series. The Call Home Festival coming up in Brantford, July 24th and 25th. Bush, Matthew Good, Econoline Crush, and The Offspring all playing that weekend. Also that same weekend, Tame Impala play Scotiabank Arena on July 25th and 26th. Big Rec play in Listowel August 2nd as part of the Hayloft Music Festival. Sublime play the Great Canadian Casino in Toronto on August 20th. Mother Mother with Boy Golden play Sobeys Stadium in Toronto on September 11th. And just announced, Of Monsters and Men play RBC Amphitheatre in Toronto on September 17th. 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

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And listen, we made it to the end of the week. Finally, I feel like we were trudging through the fires in some sense, kind of literally considering the smoke that's been happening this week. But we made it to Friday. The weekend is just in our sights. It's in our view. We might as well celebrate.

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1: Now this update from the Canadian Press. Recent research indicates that increased exposure to fine particulate matter from wildfire smoke can cause long-term damage to brain cells, leading to cognitive decline. The University of Calgary's Dr. Bhavini Gohel says the tiny particles can reach the brain directly through the nose or enter the bloodstream. Meanwhile, Environment Canada says smoking conditions in some areas of Ontario could temporarily improve today. However, the agency's latest forecast update says the hazy conditions will likely persist for many in the province. Going into the weekend, officials say there are 136 active fires in the northwest. Meanwhile, Halifax Regional Fire and Emergency says an evacuation order due to a wildfire near Nova Scotia's capital affects an estimated 100 to 150 people. And officials in Uganda say at least 20 children and an adult were killed in an elementary school bus crash earlier today. Local police in Kampala say the bus was carrying students back from an educational tour of a scenic waterfall in eastern Uganda. From the Canadian Press, I'm Don Mitchell.
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You're listening to 88.3 CJIQ. Coming up, I want to give you a little bit of my wisdom, my advice, because I actually lived in Los Angeles last year during the big fires, okay? So I could say that I'm a bit of a trained knowledge when it comes to post-fire emergency safety, okay? So I'll give you some advice. But first, we got Let You Go by Birds of Bellwoods. This is High Horse by Black Pistol Fire.

0: That was Willow by Said the Whale. You're listening to 88.3 CJIQ. I'm Cyber Soprano. This week, unless you've had your eyes and nose and mouth shut all week, you've noticed that the smoke outside has been smoking. Northwestern Ontario got caught up in wildfires, and the smoke has come our way. Thankfully, we're pretty far from the actual fire, but we've been in the worst air quality the world has literally ever seen, at least we've ever seen. This weekend is bringing showers, and there are some important things to consider when we get these big rainfalls after big wildfires. I lived in Los Angeles last year, and there was big fires in SoCal. So here's a couple of things I learned after that I want to share with you. One, wear a mask. I know it sucks. It's very reminiscent of 2020 and all of that. It's scary, but the last thing you want is headaches and wheezing, and it just sucks to breathe in smoke, man. You don't have to. Just wear a mask. And then this is not scientifically gonna be the case, but if you can help it, avoid drinking tap water. Because what happens a lot of the time after these wildfires is that the runoff, the ash and stuff ends up in a lot of local water sources. Those water sources, it's hard to filter out the ash in our water filtration systems, and it can make the water just a little bit tougher to drink. So if you can, at least for a couple days, try drinking bottled water. The rest, you already know. Limit time outdoors while you can. Wear masks. Everyone's health is at risk. Be careful, guys.
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That was 30 Seconds to Mars, Rescue Me. You're listening to 88.3 CJIQ. And speaking of the smoke that's been happening this week, I feel like an Uber driver the other day was punishing me for wanting him to close the windows. I'll tell you that story in a second. We got Next of Kin by Always. First, this is Private by the Neighborhood.

0: You can call me Lily, and you are listening to a CJIQ Music Note. Forget about the Imperial System, we're talking Metric. Metric is an indie rock band formed right here in Ontario. That's right, the band got their start in Toronto in 1998 as a duo under the name Mainstream. They later changed their name to Metric after releasing an EP titled Mainstream EP. Multiple members of the band have had their own side projects, like guest appearing for other bands or lead singer Emily Haynes, releasing solo albums under the name Emily Haynes and the Soft Skeleton. As the band collectively, their current lineup includes Emily Haynes, James Shaw, Jules Scott Key, and Joshua Winstead. That's a lot of J names, isn't it? They even won Group of the Year for the Juno Awards in 2010. Their albums also won awards like Synthetica winning Alternative Album of the Year and Recording Package of the Year in 2013's Juno Awards. Some of their songs like Monster Hospital, Help I'm Alive, and Breathing Underwater are some of my personal favorites. This has been Lily with a CJIQ Music Note.
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0: 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My name's Cyber Soprano, and I'm convinced my Uber driver was trying to punish me yesterday. This is a little conspiratorial, but stick with me. I typically take public transit everywhere, but because of the smoke, I just wanted to get from point A to point B ASAP, so I took an Uber. Got in the Uber, driver had the windows open, which I thought was a little bit insane, so I asked him to close it. He did, begrudgingly. I noticed he didn't even reach for the AC, and of course, it was scorching, not just literally, but also just temp-wise. I was in the back seat, I was sweating all over the seats, all over my clothes, I could feel sweat in my soul. I asked him to turn on the AC. I think he pretended not to hear me. After 10 minutes, and beware, this ride was like a 15-minute drive. After 10 minutes, he finally turned the AC on. So, any benefit of the doubt that maybe his AC just wasn't working, out the window. Was he punishing me for asking him to close the windows? Was he trying to kill me? Who's to say? All I know is I made it alive, and for that, I am thankful.
1: What's up? Alien here. You know, from space. And... Whoa, I'm loving people's reactions to the news that Lotto Max now has more chances to win, with up to 90 new prizes of $100,000. 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But it's real. 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
1: Way ahead of you, buddy. Already bought my ticket.
3: 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Believe it. Lotto Max.
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That was Juliet by Colorado. 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In a smoky week like this week, I like to think that we at CJIQ are a breath of fresh air. Coming up, we got Connected by Love by Jack White. This is Bottom of the Deep Blue Sea by Missio.

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1: Now this update from the Canadian Press. The federal government says it intends to spend nearly $2 billion over the next 4 years on made-in-Canada armored vehicles. Yesterday in London, Ontario, Prime Minister Mark Carney announced that the addition of 190 new armored combat support vehicles will bring the Canadian Armed Forces total fleet to 550. Canada's weather agency says any relief Ontarians get from wildfire smoke today is expected to be brief, with poor air quality expected to return for the weekend. The haze that has lingered across the province in recent days is coming from 136 reported blazes in the north. Several doctors say the perils of wildfire smoke don't stop at the lungs or the heart, but they also affect the brain. Dr. Abo Akatan, medical director at multiple long-term care facilities in Toronto, says the disruption caused by fine particles can affect the brain's ability to transfer information properly. And authorities say a police officer and two other people were shot today in northern Denmark, including the suspected perpetrator. From the Canadian Press, I'm Dom Mitchell.
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That was Mustang by Kings of Leon on 88.3 CJIQ. Coming up, Universal Studios got nothing on the studio filming the universe. I'll explain in a bit. First, Need You Now by Revive the Rose. This is Albatross by Big Wreck.

0: That was Talk Too Much by Coin. 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I'm Cyber Soprano. Atop a mountain in Chile's Coquimbo region, where some of the world's darkest skies stretch over the Andes, a giant observatory has begun filming the infinite to create the first movie of the universe. It sounds like an intro in like a trailer or something, right? But no, it's true. The Vera C. Rubin Observatory in Chile has begun a decade-long survey of the night sky, equipped with a massive 3.2 billion pixel camera. The facility will photograph the entire visible southern sky every 3 to 4 nights, generating a constantly updated record of cosmic change. I just think this is awesome. It's every like little kid with a telescope's dream is to make a movie of the night sky over 10 years. It's nuts. Rubin will repeatedly scan vast portions of the sky, tracking how stars, galaxies, and other objects evolve over time, which a certain scientist from Chile says will give a dynamic view of how measurements and objects are changing. Maybe I'm just such a nerd for the stars, but this is awesome. I'm really excited to see how this pans out when I'm 35. It'll be really cool. It'll really be cool to see. I just love astronomy. I love stuff like this. I hope you do too. I hope we're in this together.
1: What's up? Alien here. You know, from space. And, whoa, I'm loving people's reactions to the news that Lotto Max now has more chances to win, with 15 new prizes of $100,000 on the next draw.
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1: 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Believe it.
3: Ah, alien!
1: Way ahead of you, buddy. Already bought my ticket.
4: 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Lotto Max.
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That was Thirst by City and Color on CJIQ. And speaking of thirst, I hope you got your thirst and I hope you got your hunger ready, because you know what this weekend is. Rib Fest. That's right. Let's get hungry, folks, because I'm going to tell you about all the exciting things you can wait for this Rib Fest. 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This is Riptides by Dev Cab for Cutie.

0: Everything You've Done Wrong by Sloan on 88.3 CJIQ. I'm Cyber Soprano, and the weekend everybody waits for all year has come. Rib Fest. Now, I know that there's Rib Fest that happens all over Ontario, right? I believe Waterloo had theirs last weekend. I don't know when Cambridge does theirs, but Kitchener, it's this weekend in Victoria Park. There's going to be an incredible selection of craft brewed beer because our Rib Fest is kind of like Rib Fest and craft beer, ciders, cocktails, plus live entertainment, kids fun zone, all in the open and beautiful Victoria Park. Admission is, of course, free, but donations to the Food Bank of Waterloo Region are accepted at the gate, so you can stuff your face and do something good. Who knew? The Conestoga Meat Stage, which is what they're calling the stage that's going to have all the live performers, which I just I love how on the nose it is. We'll have live entertainment all weekend. On Friday from 3 to 6 p.m., the Anti-Skips, 6:30 to 10, the Flamingos. On Saturday, 12 to 2, the Morays, 2:30 to 6, Shred Penner, 6:30 to 10, the Hot Carls. And Sunday, 12 to 2, Soft Case, 2:30 to 7, the Killin' Time Band. I feel like that last band's name is appropriate considering it's going to be a pretty long set. I'm not sure if they're taking breaks or what that's about. I'll tell you, this is my first Rib Fest in Kitchener, so I'm incredibly excited. I will see you there, and you're going to excuse the barbecue sauce all over my face. We're just going to ignore it, okay?
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3: 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I'm Cody Stroder. 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But what if we combine them? 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

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And are we in a zoo? Because I think I hear gorillas. No. That is Gorillaz' Clint Eastwood coming up next on CJIQ.

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1: Now this update from the Canadian Press. Premier Doug Ford is set to provide an update on Ontario's wildfire fighting efforts as his government faces criticism from devastated First Nations for its alleged slow response. Some economists say temporary relief in gas prices is expected to have pulled inflation back below 3% last month. Statistics Canada will report fresh price data on Monday, and a Reuters poll of economists expects inflation to have fallen 2.9% in June. China is rejecting U.S. election interference claims and insists they are groundless accusations. The Chinese government has responded to U.S. President Donald Trump's address to Americans last night, which accused Beijing of meddling in the 2020 election. And the U.S. Centers for Disease Control and Prevention has confirmed lettuce at Taco Bell locations in five U.S. states is the source of a parasite that causes the intestinal illness cyclosporiasis. From the Canadian Press, I'm Don Mitchell.
0: Your antidote to the ordinary is right here.
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Listen, there's a lot of really beautiful ways to pay homage to your favorite soccer players, but people in Peru take it really seriously, and I'll tell you how they're doing that. First, we got If Today Was Your Last Day by Nickelback. 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

0: 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That was Social Cues by Cage the Elephant on 88.3 CJIQ. I'm Cyber Soprano, and you know, Canada, we're just sort of coming into becoming a soccer country, and our team really proved themselves on the global stage this year with the World Cup. Although we didn't make it so far, it was certainly farther than we've ever made historically. So the soccer culture, it's just sort of blossoming in our country. But in a place like Peru, it is so intrinsically tied that people commonly name their children, their newborns, after their favorite soccer players. And that's true this year as well, when almost 500 newborns were named after Holland in Peru. The National Registry has registered 468 newborns with Holland, while another 91 were given the full name Erling Haaland in the latest bout reflecting the Norwegian footballer's influence. It's so funny because, like, Norway is not even in South America, not even remotely close to Peru, but this is an incredible way to honor the soccer player. Peru's National Registry of Identification and Civil Status spokesman Ivan Torres told Peruvian broadcaster Televisión Panamericana that football stars tend to set the trend in Peru when it comes to choosing names for newborns. Holland is not the first. Brazil's Neymar remains the undisputed leader with 33,809 namesakes. That's insane. Meanwhile, the Civil Registry lists 3,402 Peruvians called Messi, 1,185 named Cristiano Ronaldo, and 1,241 named Lamine Yamal. Whoa! Not in the thousands yet. Haaland's rising impact might lead to thousands more Peruvian babies walking with his very Norwegian name soon.
1: What's up? Alien here. You know, from space. And I'm loving people's reactions to the news that Lotto Max now has more chances to win, with up to 90 new prizes of $100,000. See? She also can't believe there's millions more to win every single draw. But it's real. Believe it.
2: Ah, alien!
1: Way ahead of you, buddy. Already bought my ticket.
3: More prizes, more chances. Believe it. Lotto Max.
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That was The Killers. 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There's a lot of different idioms that have to do with cats being sneaky or mischievous, right? Like, cat got your tongue. Cat's out of the bag. What else? I don't know. There's a lot of them. But there's a story I'm about to tell you about a cat being an accessory to a crime, and I feel like it's just taking the idiom a bit too far. I'll tell you the story. First, we got Minute by Nefe.

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0: Forming in 2005 in British Columbia, Mother Mother has created several unique songs and albums that have kept them in the light for many years. Their debut album, 2005's self-released Mother, which later be re-released called Touch Up, is considered as raw, experimental, and emotionally honest, which Mother Mother would continue to refine on later album and single releases.
1: Hope that you enjoy
0: Mother Mother created a signature blend of folk-inspired melodies and layered instrumentation with their first studio album, Oh My Heart, in 2008. With songs from the album such as Hayloft, Arms Tonight, and Burning Pile were quick to become fan favorites. Although the album was well received when it first released, it would experience a massive resurgence in the early 2020s because of social media. Hayloft and Burning Pile from Oh My Heart had massive traction on TikTok. They particularly resonated with younger generations, especially with the non-binary and LGBTQIA+ community. This helped bring in a new wave of listeners to their music and expand their reach to more people. Mother Mother doesn't just stick to one sound. Throughout the years, their album sees a shift in the kind of style of music they've done. Mother Mother was nominated in two categories at the 2025 Juno Awards, and it's recognition that the band has created music that resonates with so many people, but also that the band is far from finished to show what they've got. I'm Cody Stroder, and this has been a CJIQ Music Note.
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0: 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I got a wicked story to tell you because somebody used a pretty, pretty baby little kitten as an accessory to rob a bank. The Prince George's County Police Department in Maryland was presented with one of the most unusual bank robberies earlier this week when they received reports of a criminal wielding a cute kitten. On Monday, the officers arrested a man who had allegedly attempted to rob the Beltsville branch of PNC Bank. Beltsville Community Cats provided further details, reporting that a man walked into a Pet Supplies Plus and swiped a 3.5-month-old adorable kitty named Magnolia. The store clerk raised the alarm after the catnapping, but didn't realize the kitten had been taken into the bank. This is a quote from her. She says, "I immediately saw all of the police cars and I thought, wow, that's a heck of a response for a stolen cat. But then I realized they were all going down to the bank." Magnolia was handed to the bank manager as the suspect wrote a note demanding all the cash, which he handed to a teller. Kitten-based robbery tactic was apparently unsuccessful as the suspect was then arrested. Pet Supplies Plus reports now that her brief life of crime is behind her, Magnolia is back to doing what she does best, stealing hearts. Oh, that's such a, it's just a ridiculous story. And these are the ones that I love to share with you guys because, what?
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That was USS. You're listening to 88.3 CJIQ, and keep listening because Trev is going to take over the mic and hang out with you for your Friday evening. I'm going to go. I think I've had enough. I think I've had enough of you guys. No, I'm just kidding. I could never have enough of you guys, but I do need to enjoy my Friday evening. So I'll talk to you later. I'll see you tomorrow. For now, enjoy Soundcheck by Catfish and the Bottlemen. Maybe.

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1: Now this update from the Canadian Press. Ontario's Emergency Preparedness Minister Jill Dunlop has sent a letter to her federal counterpart seeking assistance in evacuating communities affected by wildfires in the province. Meanwhile, poor air quality from wildfires has forced some wineries and wine tourism companies in southern Ontario to adjust their operations. Co-owner Rich Mill of Grape Escape Wine Tours in Niagara-on-the-Lake says he spent most of yesterday taking calls from tourists asking to cancel upcoming bookings or looking to take part in other options. The heat that hit Europe exceptionally early and hard this year is believed to have killed over 10,000 more people across the continent than what officials normally expect. And Swedish jet maker Saab says pilot training will take place in Canada if Ottawa buys its Gripen jets. In a joint statement with Canadian company CAE, Saab says it will work on a domestic training, flight simulation, and support program if Ottawa purchases the jets. From the Canadian Press, I'm Dom Mitchell.
0: It's not just a station. It's a sonic journey that will keep you moving, thinking, and feeling the beat. 883 CJIQ, the Tri-Cities Alternative.

Cherub Rock by the Smashing Pumpkins here on 88.3 CJIQ. What's going on, everybody? It's Trev, and we're kicking off the Friday afternoon show. Congratulations, everybody. We've made it. We've made it to the weekend. It's just over the horizon. So stick around because you know it's going to be a good show today. We're going to kick it off with a little story about everybody's favorite Viking. That's right, Erling Haaland. More details on that coming up in just a couple of minutes. Meanwhile, we got to get back to the music, right? That's how radio stations work. Keys to the Kingdom by Currentswell coming up next. But first, The Eyes on You by Hotel Mira.

0: Kinky by Baby here on 88.3 CJIQ. What's going on? It's Trev, and I promised a chat about everybody's favorite Viking, so let's just jump right into it. I'm thinking of making this a reoccurring bit where we just talk about what Erling Haaland's been up to, because at this point, I am not afraid to admit that I'm just genuinely fascinated by the guy. So the other day, after returning to Norway from the end of the World Cup, he hit some golf balls off a boat, and the first thing I noticed was that he was hitting off a rubber mat that had rubber tees, but didn't use them. He just straight up dropped the ball onto the mat, which normally wouldn't be noteworthy if he was using like a, you know, a wedge or, you know, an iron. But no, he was using a driver. He took driver off the deck quite literally. But then, of course, you know, later somebody asked him on Snapchat who was going to retrieve the ball, which you just knew was going to happen. But thankfully, Haaland replied to that. Not sure why he chose to, but he did, saying that it was one of the biodegradable golf balls filled with fish food, which normally would come off as kind of a snarky reply if I didn't already know that those were actual real golf balls that you can buy. Another funny thing going on in Erling land right now is that he just recently passed Manchester United in Instagram followers, meaning the Premier League striker has more Instagram followers than every team in the Premier League. And I think more than every team in the world besides Real Madrid and Barcelona. I don't know if that's like true for sure, but I can't think of any two bigger ones than them. He needs to about double his currently 70 plus million followers before he catches Barcelona at 146 million. And then needs to add another 34 million on top to match Real Madrid's 180 million Instagram followers. So it might be a while before we do another follow-up to this story.
1: What's up? Alien here. You know, from space. And, whoa, I'm loving people's reactions to the news that Lotto Max now has more chances to win. With 15 new prizes of $100,000 on the next draw. Woo! See? She also can't believe that the next jackpot is $15 million. But it's real. Believe it.
2: Oh, alien!
1: Way ahead of you, buddy. Already bought my ticket.
3: 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Believe it. Lotto Max.
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6: Hello?
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6: Huh. 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

Undone by Nick Fay here on 88.3 CJIQ. What's going on? It's Trev, and stick around because in a couple of minutes, we're talking about Taco Bell. Everybody's favorite topic of conversation, right? It's got to be yours. Otherwise, why would I be talking about it? Yeah, we're talking about Taco Bell and something new that they've got on their menu, which just seems wrong. Details coming up on that in a few minutes. In the meantime, more great tracks here on your favorite station. Take It Back by Mono Whales coming up next. But first, White Horses by Wolf Alice.

Starburster by Fontaines DC here on 88.3 CJIQ. What's going on? It's Trev. And did you know Taco Bell is selling nuggets right now? Like chicken nuggets. Taco Bell. When did this happen?

0: Was this at like the same time that they came out with a new Baja Blast flavor? I don't even know. Like, I'm genuinely asking you right now. I'm just kind of confused, I think. Because, like, why is the place connected to KFC coming out with chicken nuggets, right? I mean, I'm sure that's not the case everywhere, obviously, but personally, I've only seen or been in Taco Bells that were also a KFC. So I'm just kind of struggling to comprehend that they're their own thing, I guess. Do you think it's literally just the same recipe as the KFC chicken? That's got to be the funniest outcome, right? Like, you sit in line. It's a Taco Bell that's a KFC also. You sit in line. You order the Taco Bell chicken nuggets, and they taste the exact same as the KFC chicken nuggets. Honestly, I'm really curious now, and I feel like I have to try it just to be sure that that's not the case. And all of this, just because I read an article from NarsCity.com where the headline was Taco Bell selling chicken nuggets proves Canadians will argue about literally anything. No, we don't.
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5: 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July 23rd, Matthew Good plays in Niagara-on-the-Lake at Jackson Triggs Winery. That's part of their summer concert series. The Call Home Festival coming up in Brantford, July 24th and 25th. Bush, Matthew Good, Econoline Crush, and The Offspring all playing that weekend. Also that same weekend, Tame Impala play Scotiabank Arena on July 25th and 26th. Big Wreck play in Listowel August 2nd as part of the Hayloft Music Festival. Sublime play the Great Canadian Casino in Toronto on August 20th. Mother Mother with Boy Golden play Sobeys Stadium in Toronto on September 11th. And just announced, Of Monsters and Men play RBC Amphitheatre in Toronto on September 17th. 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

Money by R. Kells featuring Portugal the Man here on 88.3 CJIQ. What's going on? It's Trev, and we're wrapping up an hour here on the Friday afternoon show, so stick around, because you know that means we got more great tracks headed your way. Good Times by Finger 11 coming up next. First, I Think We're Alone Now by Billy Joe Armstrong.

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1: Now this update from the Canadian Press. Ontario Premier Doug Ford says about 190 wildfires raging across the northern part of the province have already burned through more land than all of last year's fire season. More than 150 fire crews and over 80 water bombers and helicopters are battling the blazes. Lightning strikes are being blamed for a jump in wildfire activity across BC overnight. The number of active wildfires in the province spiked for a second straight day after thunderstorms rolled through parts of the province's south. Officials in Nova Scotia say an out-of-control wildfire northeast of Halifax grew significantly overnight. The province's Department of Natural Resources says the blaze has grown to 17 square kilometers. And federal authorities say they're looking into whether Canadian National Railway broke the law after a crew evacuated from a train on fire in northwestern Ontario. Transport Canada spokesperson Hisham Ayoun says the government is conducting follow-up oversight to determine whether CN failed to comply with the Railway Safety Act. From the Canadian Press, I'm Dom Mitchell.
0: Buckle up as we hit the road, weaving through the latest and greatest in alternative rock. 88.3 CJIQ, the Tri-Cities only alternative.

Self-Aware by Temper City here on 88.3 CJIQ. What's going on? It's Trev, and we're kicking off yet another hour of the Friday afternoon show. So stick around, because in a couple of minutes, we're going to have a little Blue Jays corner. A little Toronto Blue Jays chat, if you will. Details coming up in a few. Not before some more great music, though. Baby Don't Dance by Mother Mother coming up next. But first,

0: Baby Don't Dance by Mother Mother here on 88.3 CJIQ, the Tri-Cities Alternative. What's going on? It's Trev, and unfortunately, it's that time of week again. That time of week that I never look forward to and dread almost every single time it comes along. This time last year, I would have loved talking about where we're about to talk about. But this year, it's just not been the same, you know? Especially with all the expectations we had coming into the year and you know, at the start of it when we started with a sweep. But alas, it's time to talk about the Toronto Blue Jays. Maybe not what you're thinking, though, because they haven't actually played a game in a few days, which means there's nothing to be upset about, and also means there's really only one thing to talk about, which is the All-Star Game. An All-Star Game that featured none other than Davis Schneider, not playing like he should have been, but in the crowd, wearing an American All-Stars Ernie Clement jersey. Clement talked about it, saying that he knew Davis was going to be there and that it just meant the world to him to have his friend supporting him at the All-Star weekend and having that experience alongside him. I just love them so much. Ernie Clement and Davis Schneider, two best buds. The vibes just haven't been the same since Schneider got sent down, you know? Unfortunately, though, we must snap back to reality because the season picks back up tonight, which probably means no more fun stories and just more of what we've been getting all season long. They start a series against the White Sox in Toronto tonight, who they previously got swept by back in April. So hopefully they come out looking good tonight. First pitch happening at 7:15.
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Long Way Down by Robert DeLong here on 88.3 CJIQ. What's going on? It's Trev. And stick around, because in a couple of minutes, we're talking about an actor who just confirmed he's not working in an upcoming project, and it's making me very upset. So stick around, because we're going to talk about it. Details coming right at you in just a couple of minutes. After some more songs, though, here on your favorite radio station. Next, Exit by Vacations coming up next. First, Rubber Band Man by Mumford & Sons.

0: Next Exit by Vacations here on 88.3, the Tri-Cities Alternative, CJIQ. What's going on? It's Trev. And I'm sure you've heard by now, right? You have to have heard by now. I'd be shocked if you hadn't. But there's a new Spider-Man movie coming out later this month. I've talked about it on here a few times, and I'm definitely excited to see it, and I'm certainly sure that I'm not alone in saying that. But I read something earlier today that just made me a little less excited to see it. And that's that J.K. Simmons said in an interview recently that he's not going to be in it. He's not going to be reprising his role as J. Jonah Jameson, which it's just a bit of a bummer, you know? There's no real sugarcoating going on here. Him in that role is pure cinema every single time. And not having him there, I don't know how else to describe it other than a big old bummer, you know? It's not nearly enough to, like, stop me from watching the movie when it comes out or anything. I just really wish he was going to be there. I guess there's always the hope that he's lying, right? Like, he could just be lying, saying that he's not going to be in the movie. That way it's more of a shock when he shows up. Which, if that's the case, I can't think of another time I've wanted to be lied to as much as I do right now.
1: What's up? Alien here. You know, from space. And whoa, I'm loving people's reactions to the news that Lotto Max now has more chances to win, with 15 new prizes of $100,000 on the next draw. Wow. See? She also can't believe that the next jackpot is $15 million. But it's real. Believe it.
2: Ah, alien!
1: Way ahead of you, buddy. Already bought my ticket.
3: 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Believe it. Lotto Max.
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What's going on? It's Trev, and we're wrapping up another hour here on the Friday afternoon show, so stick around, because you know that means we got more great music headed your way right now. Let's Go by The Beaches, Alive by Sierra Pilot coming up next, but first, it's Calf by Death Cab for Cutie.

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2: Now this update from the Canadian Press. Ontario's premier says about 81 of 190 wildfires raging across the northern part of the province are out of control. Premier Doug Ford and provincial officials say more land has already been burned in Ontario than in all of last year's fire season. A lawyer for a small Ontario First Nations community burned to the ground by wildfire says it's being deprived of help because Ottawa does not recognize it as a First Nation. Residents had to evacuate Collins First Nation this week in advance of the fast-moving fires. BC Premier David Eby says he'll push for federal U.S.-style anti-racketeering laws when the premiers meet next week. The U.S. recently announced several arrests, including three in BC, in connection with offenses by India-based criminal groups. And the Quebec government's approved plans to renovate the interior of Montreal's Olympic Stadium, another phase of a redesign that will put seats closer to the field and add premium suites. From the Canadian Press, I'm Jason White.
0: Roll the windows down and turn the music up. 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

Do the Right Thing by the Dudes here on 88.3 CJIQ. What's going on? It's Trev, and we're kicking off yet another hour of the Friday afternoon show. So stick around, because you know what? In a couple of minutes, we're celebrating, and you need to know why. Shame on you for not already being in the know. Details coming up in just a couple of minutes. But first, some more great music. Starseed by Our Lady Peace coming up next. But first, So What by G.

0: Starseed by Our Lady Peace here on 88.3 CJIQ. What's going on? It's Trev, and instead of doing a big and dramatic build-up to the reveal that we're celebrating, I think I'll just skip the theatrics today and just tell you what we're celebrating, okay? It's National Tattoo Day today, which I'm sure will be mildly exciting to some and just completely unnoteworthy to others. But as someone who doesn't currently have any tattoos and isn't really planning on getting any at any point in the future, I have a quick question for the people that do. Is it, like, just totally fine and acceptable to ask people to see their tattoos? Like, obviously not if they're in certain spots, obviously, but, like, otherwise, I mean. Because I don't really know the etiquette, you know? I'm curious. It's also National Peach Ice Cream Day, which just sounds lovely. Like, that just sounds like it hits the spot right now, to be completely and totally transparent with you. And I hope I'm able to celebrate that at some point today. But I don't know if there's any places nearby that have that, you know? Like, I've been working here for a few months now, but I haven't really explored much of the KW region outside of, like, when I went to the Memorial Cup Parade for the Kitchener Rangers. So if you want to DM me some of your favorite local ice cream spots over on our Instagram account, CJIQ883fans, or you maybe want to share me a photo of your favorite tattoo. Either way, I would very much appreciate either of those things.
1: What's up? Alien here. 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But it's real. 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
2: Alien!
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3: 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Lotto Max.
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Vending Machine by Valley here on 88.3 CJIQ. What's going on? It's Trev, and question for you. How do you feel about spiders? Huh? How do you feel about spiders? Hold on to that answer, because in a couple of minutes, I'm going to ask it to you again. And this time, I'm going to give you more context. But in the meantime, more music headed your way right now. Every Step That I Take by Tom Morello coming up next. But first, New Orleans Is Sinking by The Tragically Hip.

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1: Every Step That I Take by Tom Morello here on 88.3 CJIQ. What's going on? It's Trev. And do you remember that question that I just asked you? I'm going to ask it again in case you don't. How do you feel about spiders? Are you an arachnophobe? Maybe you're the total opposite and actually own a pet tarantula. Personally, I fall somewhere in between. You know, like I definitely don't enjoy having them crawl on me. I don't enjoy that at all. But it's not like I panic or, you know, have a mini freak out every time I see one, right? However, if it looked like the one in the movie trailer I just finished watching, I would definitely be at least a little more stressed about seeing it. It's a new horror movie coming out in September called Don't Move. It's about a group of churchgoers heading out to a relaxing camping trip when the bus driver misses their turn and brings them into the domain of a giant spider creature who hunts them down. And there's something about the trailer that it really stuck out to me, I guess, and I kind of wanted to talk about, and that's the decision to show us the monster in the trailer, which just kind of has me confused. The fear of unknown is very effective in general, but especially when it comes to monster movies. The best example I can think of is just think about how different the vibes were from Stranger Things season 1 to later seasons where we already knew what the monster was. Season 1, genuinely scary at times, right? Because we just didn't get to see the Demogorgon for maybe more than a couple of seconds every couple of episodes. And we didn't really get a good look at it until over halfway through the season. And more so, like, specifically in the final two episodes of the series. But fast forward to season 2, suddenly the demo dogs are literally everywhere. And it made that season so much less scary because of how prominently they were shown. So I think because we're going to know what the monster is going into this movie, Don't Move, it might have a much more difficult time being, like, truly groundbreakingly horrifying, you know what I mean? It does look interesting, though, so we'll just have to wait and see what the future trailers look like and whether or not they decide to show more or less of this spidery monstrosity.
2: What's up? Alien here. You know, from space. And... Whoa, I'm loving people's reactions to the news that Lotto Max now has more chances to win, with 15 new prizes of $100,000 on the next draw. Woo! See? She also can't believe that the next jackpot is $15 million. But it's real. Believe it.
3: Ah, alien!
2: Way ahead of you, buddy. Already bought my ticket.
4: More prizes, more chances. Believe it. Lotto Max.
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Heart Has to Work So Hard by Blonde Shell here on 88.3 CJIQ. What's going on? It's Trev, and we're wrapping up another hour on the Friday afternoon show. So stick around, because if you haven't figured it out already, that means we got more music coming your way. Some great music I think you're going to like. Bang, Bang, Bang by Fake Shark coming up in a bit. We Might As Well Be Strangers by Weezer coming up next. But first, it's Drive.

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2: Now this update from the Canadian Press. A lawyer for billionaire businessman Frank Stronach says a judge has declared a mistrial on his sexual assault conviction. The surprise ruling today comes ahead of his sentencing hearing, scheduled for September. The Ontario Court of Appeal has ruled an organizer of the so-called Freedom Convoy is guilty of intimidation. Pat King was convicted of several offenses in the February 2022 occupation of downtown Ottawa, but he was acquitted of three counts of intimidation. The appeal court found the trial judge erred in law, convicting King of one count of intimidation and ordering a new sentencing hearing. Nearly 200 wildfires across northern Ontario have burned more land in the province than all of last year's fires. 20 new fires were confirmed in the province today. Several hundred protesters in Italy briefly clashed with riot police as they marched against the arrival of the U.S. ambassador's luxury yacht. The activists call it an unwelcome display of American wealth and influence. From the Canadian Press, I'm Jason White.
0: Buckle up as we hit the road, weaving through the latest and greatest in alternative rock. The Tri-Cities' only alternative, 88.3 CJIQ.

What Killed Elvis Presley by Colorado here on 88.3 CJIQ. What's going on? It's Trev, and we're kicking off the final hour of the Friday afternoon show. And you know I like to save the best for last, so stick around, because at the end of the hour, we're playing everybody's favorite Friday afternoon game. But in a couple of minutes, I'm going to give you a little preview on what we can expect from the second last World Cup match happening tomorrow. So stick around. Details on that coming up in a few. In the meantime, more great music here on your favorite station, though. We're All in This Together by Sam Roberts Band coming up next. First, it's Fell by Hillsborough.

0: We're All in This Together by Sam Roberts Band here on 88.3 CJIQ. What's going on? It's Trev. And in my attempt to talk as much about the World Cup as I possibly can before it's done and gone forever, I thought it only fitting to continue the game previews we've been doing all tournament long. So even though it's a day early, let's talk about what you can expect to see from France versus England tomorrow in the bronze medal game. I don't think either team needs an introduction at this point, as both are among the strongest football nations in the entire world and have been for seemingly a long time. But in terms of how they'll look on the pitch, I actually really like England's chances in this matchup. I don't know if they have the defenders necessary to really lock down France's offense, but they did look really dangerous offensively against Argentina before they scored and then subsequently decided to change the game plan entirely for some stupid unknown reason. I think this match is going to be pretty back and forth, probably with France leading in possession and in chances, but I think England is going to convert on more of their chances. Mbappe is still tied, I believe, for the golden boot race with Lionel Messi, so he's got something to play for. I think we can expect a big game out of him, but I guess the biggest question is how hard both teams are going to be playing in the match. Typically, in hockey at least, the bigger countries tend to not really show up when they're in bronze medal games, since it's kind of like gold or bust when it comes to hockey. So I'm really hoping that's not going to be the case for tomorrow's match, but I guess we're just going to have to wait and see. Meanwhile, the reality that I'm running out of soccer to talk about is slowly setting in. I'm going to have nothing to talk about but baseball soon, huh? Ugh, I don't like that at all.
1: What's up? Alien here. You know, from space. And... Whoa, I'm loving people's reactions to the news that Lotto Max now has more chances to win, with up to 90 new prizes of $100,000. 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She also can't believe there's millions more to win every single draw. But it's real. Believe it.
2: Ah, alien!
1: Way ahead of you, buddy. Already bought my ticket.
3: More prizes, more chances. Believe it. Lotto Max.
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What's going on? It's Trev, and stick around, because in just a couple of minutes, we're playing everybody's favorite Friday afternoon game. It's none other than Florida Man Friday. So stick around, because that's coming in just a couple of minutes. But first, some more great music. Typhoons by Royal Blood coming up next, but first, Go Away by Weezer.

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Typhoons by Royal Blood here on 88.3 CJIQ. What's going on? It's Trev. And it's time. It's that special time that I look forward to every single week, and I hope you do as well, because of course, it's time for Florida Man Fridays. If you've never played before, here's the rules. I'm going to give you three completely ridiculous Florida Man news headlines, two of which, believe it or not, as hard as it may be to believe, are completely real and authentic, while the other one is a fake made up to deceive you, and it's your job to figure out which one the fake is. So, without further ado, let's get into it. Number one, Florida Man impersonation.

0: Yeah. If you've never played this game before, this must be shocking, but a lot of crazy things happen in Florida. Anyway, I think that's enough time. Have you got your answer locked in? Good. So here we go. If you picked the third option, Florida man assaults worker, told him he couldn't order a McDonald's Happy Meal without the Happy. Congratulations! You have seen through my charades and you have called my bluff, because that was indeed the fake Florida man headline. Thank you very much for playing today, playing along today. If you did, and of course, as always, if you ever stumble across a Florida man news headline you think would be a good addition to Florida Man Fridays, please, please, please send it over to us on our Instagram account, CJIQ883Fans.
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Downtown by the Sheepdogs here on 88.3, the Tri-Cities Alternative. What's going on, everyone? I have been Trev, and thank you so much for allowing me to be a part of your Friday afternoon. I always look forward to coming on here and chatting with y'all, so thank you again for putting up with me for another week. I will, of course, be back on Sunday for the midday show, 10 a.m. to 2 p.m., so tune in for that. We're going to talk about the World Cup a lot, I'm sure, but if you don't tune in, that's okay. I'll be back here, same time, same place, on Monday for the start of next week. So until then, I hope everybody has a great, fantastic weekend. I'll talk to you again soon. But until then, enjoy some more great music here from your favorite station. It's Hey Mama by Nathaniel Rateliff.

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2: Now this update from the Canadian Press. U.S. President Donald Trump's threatening to increase tariffs on Canada because of wildfire smoke. Trump writes on social media he's holding Canada responsible for not properly maintaining forested areas. A lawyer for billionaire businessman Frank Stronach says a judge has declared a mistrial on his sexual assault conviction. Leora Shamesh says she presented emails in court from a complainant's lawyer in a separate civil complaint that she alleges were inconsistent with testimony in the criminal trial. So-called Freedom Convoy organizer Pat King has been found guilty of intimidation, and the Ontario Court of Appeal has ordered a new sentencing hearing. The three-judge panel writes the convoy was a coordinated attack on Ottawa residents aiming to force change through criminal conduct. And BC Premier David Eby says no trade deal with the U.S. is better than a bad one. He plans to take that message to next week's First Minister's meeting with the Prime Minister. From the Canadian Press, I'm Jason White.
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0: Sam Roberts has always been a fan of playing music. He started violin lessons at the age of 4 at his request, and he would continue them until his early 20s. His father gave him a Spanish guitar at age 12, and Sam was introduced to the electric guitar at 13. He would begin performing in bands after, such as Happy Death Men, Screwtape, and Grover in high school. While continuing to play in bands, most notably William, Roberts would enroll at McGill University. He would work alongside Eric Ferrez and James Hall. The band was formed in 1993 and released a 3-song single in 1996 called The Piranha and renamed themselves to North Star a year later. However, North Star disbanded after failing to promote their 5-track EP in Los Angeles. Roberts returned to Canada in 1999 to create the 12-song demo Brother Down. In 2001, Sam revisited 6 tracks from Brother Down with percussionist Jordan Zadoronsny, and the resulting EP was called The Inhuman Condition. The band had a successful debut at Toronto's Canadian Music Week and was picked up by Universal Music Canada. Although Sam Roberts was promoted as a solo act, he got longtime bandmates James Hall, Eric Ferrez, Dave Nugent, and Corey Zadoronsny to create his soon-to-be-touring band. Since then, Sam Roberts' band was signed by Universal Records in 2002, the EP Brother Down was remastered and made its commercial debut in 2002, and the singles Brother Down and Don't Walk Away, Eileen became hits across the country. I'm Cody Stroder, and this has been a CJIQ Music Note.
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5: 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I'm Cody Stroder. 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

0: This is Lily with a CJIQ music note. Tame Impala isn't just a band, it's a psychedelic music project. Started by Australian singer, songwriter, and multi-instrumentalist Kevin Parker, Parker writes, performs, and records every song by himself in studio. When on tour, Parker enlists the help of Dominic Simper, Jay Watson, Cam Avery, Julian Barbagallo, and James Ireland. Some of the albums released as Tame Impala include Lonerism in 2012, The Slow Rush in 2020, and Deadbeat in 2025. Kevin Parker was also diagnosed with synesthesia, a rare neurological condition that makes him see different colors for different sounds, making every note and chord all the more important for him. And the songs clearly show just how carefully he chose every single note. But if I had to choose a favorite song, oh, it would have to be Dracula. This has been Lily with a CJIQ music note.
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9: 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The Call Home Festival coming up in Brantford, July 24th and 25th. Bush, Matthew Good, Econoline Crush, and The Offspring all playing that weekend. Also that same weekend, Tame Impala play Scotiabank Arena on July 25th and 26th. Big Wreck play in Listowel August 2nd as part of the Hayloft Music Festival. Sublime play the Great Canadian Casino in Toronto on August 20th. Mother Mother with Boy Golden play Sobeys Stadium in Toronto on September 11th. And just announced, Of Monsters and Men play RBC Amphitheater in Toronto on September 17th. 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